That's Fontaine with Good Buddy. Fontaine is currently on tour this summer. If you were in Yellowknife this past weekend, you might have caught her at the Folk on the Rocks Festival. And she and a whole lot of Canadian artists, Blue Rodeo, the Sheepdogs, they'll be performing this weekend in Salmon Arm, BC at the Roots and Blues Festival.

0: We're now at the end of As It Happens, the Midnight Edition. Coming up next on CBC Radio 1, the news.
1: As It Happens, the Midnight Edition will be back again for you tomorrow. I'm Neil Kirksall. Thanks for listening.
0: And I'm Chris Howden. Good night.

Hi there, I'm Khalil Akhtar. This is Information Morning in the Summer for Wednesday, July 22nd. Up ahead in this, the final half hour of the show, we're going to talk about the Musquash Estuary, which is marking 20 years as a marine protected area. We'll hear why it's so special and what difference it's made to have it protected over these last two decades. We're going to talk about that next on the program. Stay tuned.

the way from 20 to the top. This is the CBC Music Top 20. Number 19. I end my day the same way.

That's Baby No Money out of Vancouver with Round and Round. It's number two. We counted Canadian streaming numbers and radio spins along with all of your votes. And now, taking the top spot this week, it is Charlie XCX. The British pop star's new album entitled Music Fashion Film will be out July 24th on Atlantic Records, and you can catch Charlie XCX live when she hits Toronto September 21st at Scotiabank Arena. Her latest single called SS26 struts up a big 5 spots this week to absolutely crush the number one position on the top of this chart. Charlie XCX has your new number one song right here on your CBC Music Top 20.

from BC. That was Petunia and the Vipers with Long Gone. Well, the Musquash Estuary Marine Protected Area near St. John is marking its 20th anniversary this year. And to celebrate, local conservation groups are bringing back a beloved tradition, the